that's a mighty long time. 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A world of never-ending happiness. You can always see the sun. Day or night.

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0: 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Now is the time for us to say goodbye. But before we do, we need to feature the record. So, when you're ready, we'll have a call.
1: Es geht weiter mit den Box.

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Mountains crumble too.

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Cause small change got rained on with his own 38. And a fistful of dollars can't change that. And someone copped his watch fob. And someone got his ring. And that newsboy got his pork pie Stetson hat. And the tuberculosis old man at the Nelson wheezing cough. And someone will head south until this whole thing cools off. Cause the small change got rained on with his own 38. 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

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These rhythms can give music its vitality. The ground rhythms establish the meter and they change the way you feel it. For example, let's listen to the effect of these two different

crash in this hurricane, or will we fall and die? Why children lose their souls and so much more to ragged armies out the field. A vicious fanfare cries.